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1: Okay, I'm good online radio. 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Say, Gidigo, to go on to go to TikTok Awards 2026-2027. To Lina Akivetati nominations and registration, which started on 23rd. Umwere Guru Ogwamwenda. Then the registration nomination is ending soon. 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And these are the categories egitu hakubanga ba register ngiramu kabantu ba to nominate ngiramuku some few. But this, let's start with the word to be nominated. Ula. Kale, but wakutandika nekipitati enti best content creator, to be no best Lugwet news reporter, to be no most desired and decent Lugwet promoter. Oba Bagwere promoter. 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Then itu batu zile kukao, look at categories to be registered and here we are. We have a registration ipopaliki pa kubanga by Mr. Bugwere TikToker of the year, then Mr. Bugwere TikToker, Miss Bugwere TikToker, Male Bugwere Influencer, then Female Bugwere Influencer. 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On 8th, to have banga to pull me up what we call the list of nominees and the list of those who have registered willingly of his Bugwere Online Radio. Jukira, bidimiwe na bidi kuwagirwa na upapa chazo Bugwere Online Radio Management, mkuru keke, kubatia, daddy shube, binti mimi da kuini keni, mkuru pentagoni, ninjiza owa mkuru gubetante, Miss Fokosi, then Anita, aho, niyabali kutambulia, HR chini chupata team, Bugwere TikTok Awards 2026-2027. 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

0: 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Coming back to you with Timo Pandi Chat. Energy.
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2: Dabu African, American, Canadian, Herol Kapan, Lakam, Yabayua, Yayua, Abai, Lam Kumena, Tomena, Hons, Half Dolina, Tominema Fakoyom, Abai, Tumichinem Kabala.
3: When did Uganda gain independence and who was our first president?
4: Uganda gained independence in 1982.
3: And who was our first president?
5: Mr. Speaker, as I listen to the minister outlining the roads for this year, I was surprised that two roads that were announced in 1996 by the president have not been listed among the roads for this year. This is a road from Naumali to Namtumba. It was first mentioned when I was doing my A-level. The president told the people of Bunyore that if you vote NRM, we shall do this road. Just recently, the president came back. I happened to attend that rally. The president said, the contract, I talk on behalf of Buked. This road needs to be done. Bunyore has never had a tarmac road. Butembo has never had a tarmac road. We need a road that connects this community right from mile 11 of those sides of Tororo, crossing through Butaleja up to Butembo, which connects Kumi. Then we shall have a community that's interconnected. Honorable Minister, what considerations did you have when you are making these roads for this financial year? Thank you very much, Mr. Speaker.

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3: We are glad to meet you, Nance.
4: It is working for the attached
3: okay.
4: Door.
3: You told us to get 3 drips.
4: Not Boros, Cerebella. It is not Doris.
3: Doris?
4: Yes.
3: It's okay, but the patient, as you see.
4: Yes. The second it was can it was
3: I can't even
4: Saturday repeat early phone in Poyo. We know she let it touch.
3: The high.
4: Yes, she goes. What a bunny detest.
3: What is the name of the pressure, madam?
4: The number it is very much sent to my solos as a fit. Oh, what am I to do?
3: Yeah, it's to do it.
4: You keep feeling everything. You keep it always on the test. My test, it is very unnecessary.
3: This is the treatment you're talking about?
4: Yes, it is a very destined. You sick. Anytime they shut our, not either.
3: After giving him this treatment,
4: one will understand and the destiny in 2 or 3 parts.
3: Yes, it is very much. Okay, Nancy, even though you go.
4: Yes, it is very much.
3: I will sort everything, Mama.
4: Not Dolila, not Lassa.
3: I appreciate a lot.
4: Yes, but I'm a
3: question
4: of when I'm very glad you must stand it.
5: Zara angu linobude. 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
3: Mbengu kwa vela?
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1: Honorable Ayagalachi, it seems to have something. Ayagala compensation.
2: Thank you, Honorable Speaker. Honorable Speaker, I have an urgent issue here that is burning in my constituency. But Honorable Speaker, I have been reached out by the family of one known as Naitebe Nuru, the late now, the residents of Namayemba Town Council in Bukoli County North. But Honorable Speaker, Naitebe Nuru traveled to work to Dubai, to Saudi Arabia, with a company called Tresad Abilities International Agency Limited, a company just said to take workers abroad, Honorable Speaker. Honorable Speaker, this girl has been in Saudi Arabia for 2 years. By 2 months ago, she was reported to have passed on with an explanation that she had fallen in a swimming pool. Honorable Speaker, however, the company is very busy asking money to the family so that they can repatriate this her remainings to Uganda. Now, my prayers to the Prime Minister and the Minister in line is that kindly help this family, give them assistance so that they can repatriate the remains of this young girl to her home so that they can have a decent burial. Otherwise, the situation is very, very hard in the constituency. The pressure is too high. 2 months ago, 2 months down the road, the body is still in Saudi Arabia, right, Honorable Speaker.
1: What is the cost of repatriation of the body that you as an MP were told?
2: Okay.
1: How much money is needed?
2: Yeah, actually, the company is asking 6 million.
1: You say that in Lusoga?
2: In Lusoga, company is 7 million mukaga.
3: Anaconda. Let the corner take control. The movie's on.
4: Oyona eche nyanza kimu mira.
5: Mbachi.
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4: Hello daughter.
5: Son John, this is my dad.
6: Good afternoon, sir. Nice to finally meet you, sir.
4: Sit. To see your daughter. Who are you?
6: My name is Son John, Ashley's boyfriend.
4: And where are you from?
6: I'm from Nigeria, Africa.
4: What do you do?
6: I do my best. I'm building something now from scratch. She knows about it, but it's kind of.
4: I know something about building from scratch. What is your best?
6: I feel it's kind of confidential now until, you know, everything is finalized, but she knows about it.
4: My daughter's confidential for me. I don't understand what this is. What are you doing with my daughter?
6: I love her and I wish to spend the rest of my life with her.
4: This is a joke, right? How long y'all been together again?
6: About 4 years now, right? Yeah, 4 years. 4 years.
4: 4 years?

0: Sorry to say, but we were having some misunderstanding there. So
1: y'all were fighting already?
0: No, not really fighting. It just...
1: So you're from Nigeria. I think I understand. I run multiple business at billion-dollar caps. I know why you're here, sir. I know why you're here. The American dream.
0: Well, I'm here because I love Ashley. And
1: you love Ashley.
0: Yeah, I love her.
1: You don't even know where her last birthday was.
0: Dad.
1: Look, I think I know why we're here.
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0: Yeah.
1: Odi mchia kumega.
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0: Yeah, nzani.
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3: Freestyle Friday! I want talented guys right here. Come to you, man. I want the world to see you. Hey, Dread Lizard, you're gonna give me the YFL Red M. On a way to Muka. Bobo Mani Wabe Mwa. Never quarter. I got your president, Ayabe Mwa. Mayengana Ato Wabe Mwa. Man, this brother right here, he got a trending freestyle in the country. Being a Freestyle Friday, I gotta put some respect on his name. I gotta have him in studio, baby. He's sick, man. I watched his freestyle. He had life in the freestyle. He was performing for himself at the same time freestyling, man. This guy is sick. He's sick. 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I believe talent starts from the street. 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This brother right here is sick. 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And I was like, Shatless, I need a boy on the show. 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
4: I'm not gonna talk about him. 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
4: mel. It's very dangerous to be a neighbor to a poor man or a poor woman. They are the ones who bewitch, they are the ones who become jealous. Even when you put on a new shoe, a new cloth, they become stressed because you're looking so good. Obwavu bubi, obworo nembwa. And worry is not only finances, but even mentally, you can be That's why the other man said, "Tori mwavo mtwego gwe mchi." So you should equip yourself with knowledge. These days, even people who sell jinats realize that these people who say jaribu, jaribu, they never buy. They sealed the jinats, meaning seal your goodies very well. Protect the gains tightly until the right time with the right person. Are we together? And the wise men say, better education, less labor. If you misuse your chance now for education, you'll be down to suffer. You'll be the peasant around. You'll be the poor person around. And mind you,

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4: We've been talking about pride for all this time. And among the things, the list of things that the Lord hates, pride comes number one. There is nothing good with pride. Because the Bible tells us that on the things that the Lord hates, pride stands in the first position. If there is one thing you should ask the Lord to help you overcome, pray to God that He will destroy pride in your life. That pride shall die in your heart. Pride is the taproot of all sins. I told you that all the messes, all the problems that man undergoes, when you excavate very well, the best of it is pride. Praise the name of the Lord. Pride will hinder success. Pride will hinder promotion. Pride will hinder a lot of things in your life. Praise the name of the Lord. Pride is that ugly part of your heart. So these are two things. As I conclude, number one, pride is the taproot, is the source of all sin. There are people that have been so much gifted. You look at them as they grow. And everything about them shows they are going to be great men. They are going to be great women. But from somewhere, somehow, pride crops in. I told you last time, pride doesn't want to be corrected. And every time you feel offended when you have been corrected for any wrong thing, just know there is pride in you. Proud people are defensive people. They are so defensive. They always put a hedge, a wall in front. That is pride. I've said pride is the ugly part of your heart. Nyamba ongambiro ya akuliranye. Ntamalala ye part y'omutima gwo ekyasinze okubeera embi. That ugly part of your heart. You feel you're more important. You feel you're above everybody. Nobody should talk about you. You raise yourself above others. Every time you are correct, then you are suffering from a disease called pride.
5: Yogera mwaka zinda laina cha gamba. 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
5: hold on sebo what is the problem? Why is the reports not coming out for Kayunga? The chairman is alleging set house and corruption has been in Kayunga for two years. No single report has come out. Why? But-

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1: Kamera. 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
0: Kakanyo. Tinicho.
1: Amokeli.
2: Now you are from where?
3: Ah, size no.
2: Asking you are from where?
3: Yes, sister.
2: You are in Uganda, you are in what?
3: You are in family Kenya.
2: You are in Kenya?
3: Yeah, you are in Kenya.
2: Oh, what is my size?
3: Your size no.
2: Why?
3: Yeah. Size no.
2: No, you can't be no.
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0: Ginging, you did bad. So what? Then you go and apologize to MC Ricky if Ginging did bad, because Ginging is not apologizing. Ginging is not a Teso comedian. MC Ricky is a comedian. You would have asked that who is a Teso comedian, and they give him Dolopiko. You would have matched with Dolopiko. You can't just pick someone randomly and start making fun out of him. Do you know who is moving with him? Is he with the family? Is he with what? And you start making fun out of someone. Some of us take things so personal, and we don't like jokes. That's the fact. If you like joking with the South Sudanese, please, MC Ricky, continue with the South Sudanese. You made a very big mistake. Me, I don't see the mistake in Ginging. Even me, you can't just because you had the fans say Ginging and you start making fun out of me. Am I a comedian? It is only comedians who entertain this. You did not ask for your level. You would have asked for your level. That is the MC and comedian. We have Dolopiko, a very funny man. You would have matched with any nonsense, any jokes that you have. Not just speak people don't like jokes. As a matter of fact, people are different. At least even some of us will like jokes, but we take things personal. Now you're busy abusing Ginging. You did bad, you did what? You go and apologize to MCG. If the other time Shairota escaped a slap in Teso, let it be a lesson to everyone who thinks that it is for jokes every time. Just because you want to be famous in Teso, you start insulting one person who are talking about him. No. For those ones who are saying Ginging did bad, please, you can collide with the Lugwala and you come and fight us. Me, I'll be in the front line. I'll be the front line commander. I'm here. Come.
1: Let him speak. He speaks.
2: Most of the time, they just came in late in the, like at around 10. Yet again, they are supposed to come at around 8. Now, we have one doctor who can, who is now a big patient, and that's the doctor. No, not in charge.
1: Oh.
2: Dr. Sikoria.
1: So where is Sikori?
2: Yeah. Sikoria.
1: You call for me Sikoria.
3: Yeah.
1: You are the one.
3: Yeah.
1: So you are the one who's always here.
2: That's the one with the just respect.
1: This is the one who's always here.
4: Yes.
1: He's the one who's always here.
4: Yes.
1: So from today onward, he will be your in charge.
4: Yes.
1: The other one. So I'm going to. Now I'm going. I'm going to.
3: Hey, order.
1: Are you a clinical officer? Assistant nursing officer. So now listen to me. This one is not qualified, but he can work.
4: Yes.
1: Because the ones who are qualified are not working.
4: Yes.
1: Then you should not be with people who don't love us.
4: Yes.
1: Let's serve the people who love the community.
4: Yes.
1: And who are ready to work for the community.
4: Yes.
1: So I'm going to instruct the DHO of this district.
4: Yes.
1: To make this man acting.
4: Yes.
1: And also government should support him.
4: Yes.
1: To enroll and upgrade.
4: Yes.
1: Because he's responsible. Okay? Along the way, they will give him study leave ahead, and we pay him his salary so that he can qualify to become a clinical officer.
4: Yes.
1: And then he can support the people of Buko and Sebei sub-region.
4: Yes.
1: So this is a warning to all health workers who are not working. If you are not working and you're a health worker, everyone is replaceable. If you don't work and you think you're a doctor and you disappear from people and you don't come to work, and you don't work in the evening, you don't work in the morning, you only come for 1 hour and you disappear,
4: yes,
1: then you are not going to sit and tolerate that. So we need improved service delivery in our health centers, in schools, and everywhere. The people of Uganda and people of Sebei deserve the best. And they have told me you're in charge as a clinic outside here. Is that true?
3: No. It's true. It's true.
5: Bishop, I'm handing this letter of apology to you, requesting for forgiveness.
6: Brother, now Kogone Aweka Chiro, don't in charge?
5: His brothers requested him to let one remain in church.
6: Walibido Chuka Chiro, Memare Yakinawa, Kadit.
5: We shall stand together to love one another with Reverend Canon.
6: Now, you know, we are going to talk about the Christian.
5: He's going to

0: Hola.
1: Somebody says, "Welcome back, my honey."
2: Olina gamba kulikayo.
1: For you.
2: Obisigwange na yagwe.
1: Opioto, welcome back.
2: Kulikayo.
1: Kulikayo, opioto.
2: Opioto.
1: Opioto, where were you the holiday?
2: Wabatewe misana liona.
1: The other side, they said, "Daddy, you're most welcome." Somebody goes to hug and say, "Wow, Daddy, how do you feel, Daddy? Daddy, how are you doing?
2: Daddy, how are you doing?
1: Daddy, welcome to the welcome to the
2: hey!
1: You! Somebody shout, "Oh Lord, correct me." Even if he has not married you, but you are in the process. Because there is no marriage where people just meet and say, "I'm marrying you now." No.
2: Now
3: I'm going to go to the hospital.

0: One of you should come and talk to me. Don't pay PTA, come and speak.
1: Those who pay PTA, you come. And
0: explain. And don't scare them.
1: I'm not scaring them.
0: Okay, the one who pays PTA, come here. If you don't come and I leave, then you remain with your problems. You man in a tie, you come. You clap for him. Yeah, he's a hero. Clap for him. Give him the microphone. How are you, sir?
2: Thank you, Bala.
0: Thank you. How old are you?
2: 17.
0: You're in which class?
2: Senior 2.
0: Senior 2?
2: Yeah.
0: That is your uniform for senior 2. But I like the fact that you are very smart. So what is Sam's Town? 31 prime members. And what is that key for?
2: This one. This is the key for Basco.
0: For your bicycle?
2: Yeah.
0: Clap for this man. So tell me, how much are you paying PTA?
2: I pay 50,000 for PTA.
0: And number one? Then another payment?
2: Another payment, but I eat at school, I pay beans and maize.
0: You pay another beans and maize?
2: Yeah.
0: How much?
2: But me, I pay the materials of food.
0: Oh, you bring it? You bring the food?
2: Yeah.
0: What else?
2: Another one, I pay rim.
0: One rim?
2: Yeah.
0: They said one rim is for what?
2: Rim. For the
0: Let me ask the headmaster. You get capitation grant?
3: I get it, sir.
0: What is the purpose of capitation grant?
3: Capitation grant is for...
0: It covers what and what and what?
3: Some other learning materials.
0: No, tell me what does it cover.
3: It covers the learning materials.
0: Give him the microphone and tell us. What does it cover?
3: It covers the... Honorable, it covers the learning materials, 50%.
0: What else?
3: It covers administration.
0: What is an administration?
3: It covers administration, meetings, transport, communication, and other. We also cover emergencies.
0: Does it cover exams?
3: The exams would be covered, but according to the new curriculum, the stationery we use from the capitation grant we get is not enough.
0: How much capitation grant are you getting?
3: For currently, I'm just starting getting capitation grant. This time I have got 18 million shillings.
0: 18 million
3: shillings.
0: How many students do you have?
3: I have 424.
0: 400, okay.
3: Yeah.
0: The number is still small.
3: Yeah.
0: Because the capitation grant matches with the numbers. So the more your number grow and the more HSC you have, is there more? How many students are in HSC?
3: I have 53 now.
0: That is why your capitation grant is very little.
3: It's still very little. And again, Mr. Honorable, I've just submitted a letter to upgrade A level to government payment. I've been running this class without government money, senior five.
0: Why?
3: Why? They decide that we are starting with the O level. But when we found such a facilities and the human resources we have, we found that we should give the local people opportunity to have accessible A-level education.
0: Yeah. Who is the contractor of this project?
3: The contractor, it is the company CMD.
0: CMD, who is the owner?
3: The owner, you know, I largely know the company.
0: You don't know the owner?
3: The names I don't know. I know the company.
0: You don't know that it is for a district staff?
3: Not. It is for the someone from Kampala and is the one who supervises, and she comes here. But what I know, that she has got a woman called Naro.
4: I'm not going to be able to do it.

0: God have mercy upon us.
1: Guys, I can get on my hand. I get as well as your clothes. Nandana, no blue, I hope so. School, please. I think you're great on my bar. Yes, okay, but I want to get another caraca.
0: God have mercy upon us.
2: Thank you, Right Honorable Speaker. For purposes of record, my name is Vavula Noel Kataike Matilda, Woman MP of Budaka District. I want to thank the Honorable Minister for his submission. My concern is about the road from Butaleja, Ledesi, Budaka. It's been a matter of contention during campaigns, and it's been a presidential pledge for the last, I think, 15 to 20 years. So I pray that the minister really takes note and really helps us and also has this road constructed. Thank you very much.
3: Wagamba aradisa ya gala sente za mafuta.
4: Kakati,
5: Musei linda ko, wamua sente meka, Musei. 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

0: Nabwire Oliver, I'm in Agobo West. I'm going to sell a house here. This one is the road. This one is the road. And this one is the road. This road goes up to Boyale Star. So I'm going to sell a house here. That is why I started with the road. And the house which I'm going to sell is just here. I started with the road because road is very important. And the power, also we already have power. The power connects up to the house. So cameraman, you hold it for me. We go where the house is. You come and go. Protect those children. It's not good thing, eh? So I'm selling a house just near here. That is why I started with the road. The house is not very far. It is in a good place. You try to hurry. It is in a good place. And the location is very fine. Neighborhood is okay. The people here are very fine. They can welcome everyone. So this is the house that I'm selling. There are how many rooms, by the way?
1: There are 3 rooms.
0: 3 rooms, okay. I'm coming with the owner. I'm not going to enter inside there. You just enter somehow where there is a smart place. Eh? This is the house that I'm selling. I'm selling this house plus the plot on. The plot is okay. Everything is fine. Even if I show them the power. The power is there. This one, we are just in heart of Boyale. We are inside Boyale. This place is called?
1: Agobe West.
0: Agobe West. Banangi, you will forgive me. Sometime I can forget. So we are selling this house. Neighborhood is very fine. Neighbors, they can negotiate. Neighbors, they have good hearts. So once you come and buy this place, you know that you are in safe place. I remain at Nabwire Oliver. I don't want to go too much because they have already put their contact number there. But I want you to pass through me. Eh? So the house is here. The plot is 50?
1: No, it is 40 by 80 by 60 by 70.
0: Yeah, you have heard from him because the man who is talking is the owner. Thank you very much. I remain at Nabwire Oliver, one and only woman. And this place we are selling at
1: 35
0: million. Yeah. But we can negotiate and we can talk on top of that money. This is the only business that I say we can negotiate. So we can still talk about it. Power is there, water is there, neighborhood fine, the road is okay. Thank you very much. I remain Asna with Oliver. 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
1: Okay. All right. Why is Uganda called the Pearl of Africa?
2: It's at the Pearl of Lion.
1: I beg your pardon?
2: Pearl of Lion.
1: Sorry, you need to speak loud a bit.
2: Pearl-like.
1: Is Uganda called the Pearl of Africa?
2: Because of
0: Andage. Atene yabadabuze bibuzo yabade mumalili bunyo. Gaga
2: makachaka.
1: Why is Uganda called the
0: Buliwam Tumbav?
3: Ramata, Ramata, Ramata, Ramata, Ramata, Ramata, Ramata, Ramata, Ramata, Ramata, Ramata, Ramata, Ramata, Ramata, Ramata, Ramata, Ramata, Ramata, Ramata, Ramata, Ramata, Ramata, Ramata, Ramata, 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

0: If you can't run, please don't force yourself. Because you may force yourself and you end up what?
1: Dying.
0: Dying and collapsing. Life is very important. Although you also need the job, but we are urging you to run at the speed that you can. At the end of the day, the best will come, winners. And you will have other things. Have God, have religion at heart. Eh? If God didn't plan that you are going to be an officer like him, then you may not. Eh? So don't fight. That means you are the lucky ones. Then the most lucky ones will be among the 62. Yeah? So we wish you well. For us, we are here to observe. The exercise has been transparent. You have seen all of it. Is that it?
2: Yes.
0: Is there anyone who bribed to go through here?
2: No.
0: The exercise has been very free and fair. Eh? Very transparent. So wish you the best.
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1: God have mercy upon us.
5: I'm going to go to the house.
1: I'm going to go to the house.
6: Obena omu bero kubiri. Bere? Eh.
5: I'm going to go to the house.

Yes, I could tell you, understand, I could tell you, I could tell you, I could tell you, I could tell you, I could tell you, I could tell you, I could tell you, I could tell you, I could tell you, I could tell you, I could tell you, I could tell you, I could tell you, I could tell you, I could tell you, I could tell you, I could tell you, I could tell you, I could tell you, I could tell you, I could tell you, I could tell you, I could tell you, I could tell you, I could tell you, I could tell you, I could tell you, I could tell you, I could tell you, I could tell you, I could tell you, I could tell you, I could tell you, I could tell you, I could tell you, I could tell you, I could tell you, I could tell you, I could tell you, I could tell you, I could tell you, I could tell you, I could tell you, I could tell you, I could tell you, I could tell you, I could tell you, I could tell you, I could tell you, I could tell you, I could tell you, I could tell you, I could tell you, I could tell you, I could tell you, I could tell you, I could tell you, I could tell you, I could tell you, I could tell you, I could tell you

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1: 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That I'm the district. 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
0: Okay, Afsa. 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Siram Wange. We are in Okubanga, Kumiro Kuguran and Radio. No one yet are Casina or Rich about to be the Sicho. Can't away from Yoko Wanga or Namoli on your name. Uncle Yoko Wanga and Tigoni Pint. 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

0: 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Okay.
1: Okay.
0: Okay. Okay. Okay. Okay. Okay. Okay. Okay. Okay. Okay. Okay. Okay. Okay. Okay. Okay. Okay. Okay. Okay. Okay. Okay. Okay. Okay. Okay. Okay. Okay. Okay. Okay. Okay. Okay. Okay. Okay. Okay. Okay. Okay. Okay. Okay. Okay. Okay. Okay. Okay. Okay. Okay. Okay. Okay. Okay. Okay. Okay. Okay. Okay. Okay. Okay. Okay. Okay. Okay. Okay. Okay. Okay. Okay. Okay. Okay. Okay. Okay. Okay. Okay. Okay. Okay. Okay. Okay. Okay. Okay. Okay. Okay. Okay. Okay. Okay. Okay. Okay. Okay. Okay. Okay. Okay. Okay. Okay. Okay. Okay. Okay. Okay. Okay. Okay. Okay. Okay. Okay. Okay.

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0: 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It will be a surprise. Then tuzwao Siro Music twize okumwana omuto muto asingira kwemba atenga breakthrough yabana in the music industry. 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
0: 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Then netu iza u kategori ejibeta anti most desired and decent Lugwere promoter. 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Then netubano Madame Annie. 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